0: Can we resolve the past, lurking jaws, joints of time, the base, to come of age in a dry place, holes and caves.
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Mind dimension. Mind dimension. Mind dimension. Mind dimension. Instagram, Luis DJ Martinek.

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Nothing makes them stop. This AIDS thing's not working. People are still having sex. It's been going on for quite a while. Perhaps it's quite fashionable.

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It's rather obvious, it's just what one expects. The evidence is all around that everyone in every town has had it one time or another in their life. At this very moment, people are still having sex in a downtown condo or street in the projects.

story stops here. Let's be clear, this scenario is happening everywhere. And you ain't going to Nirvana or Farvana. You coming right back here to live out your karma.

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It was just two lovers sitting in the car, listening to Blonde, falling for each other. Pink and orange skies, feeling super childish. No Donald Glover. 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

we're just two lovers. 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